not a problem that I can't fix, cause I can do it in the mix. And if your man gives you trouble just to move out on the double, and you don't let it trouble your brain, cause away goes trouble down the drain. Said away goes

0: I could have a lousy butt too. Label fly, but pit won't stop. Got her in the cockpit playing with this.
1: Now watch me make a movie like Albert Hitchcock. Enjoy. Scusi, Radio Puglia, chi la canta questa canzone?